Stan Kenton and his orchestra there with the Arkansas Traveler. Before that, we heard from Les Brown with I've Got the Sun in the Morning and the Moon at Night. Doris Day, I think, was the vocalist. I'm not sure. I just blanked on looking. And then before that, it was the International Sweethearts of Rhythm with the Bugle Call Rag. And heard all right here on the Swing Shift Shuffle, 89.9 FM. 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Let's see now. What we got lined up next? Some Jimmy Dorsey, Count Basie, Glenn Miller, Fats Waller with a little organ work, a little fancy organ work with a number called Your Time Now. But Benny Goodman starts us off with I Sent For You Yesterday and Here You Come Today, featuring, I think, Benny Goodman himself doing some vocals.

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1: 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And before that announcement, we heard from Jimmy Dorsey and his orchestra with This I Love Above All, Count Basie with I Found a New Baby, and Glenn Miller before that with Twilight Interlude. And you heard all right here on the Swing Shift Shuffle, 89.9 FM or WEVL.org. All right, let's see here. We got a lot going on. All right, here we go. Glenn Gray and the Casa Loma Orchestra. We're going to hear in the next run Woody Herman, Artie Shaw, Ella Fitzgerald, on her own this time with We Can't Go On This Way, but first, Memphis's own Jimmy Lunsford with a minor riff.
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0: Harold Bunny Levitt, only 5 feet 4 inches tall, sank 499 consecutive free throws. Artie Olsen used the same cloth shopping bag 524 consecutive times until a stampede for half-price papayas ended his streak. By not using paper bags, Mr. Olsen eliminated more than 100 pounds of garbage.
1: Oh, I'll be back.
0: Reuse stuff today. Reduce garbage tomorrow.
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3: And before that message, we heard from Glenn Gray and the Colossal Loma Orchestra with Little Brown Jug. Woody Herman before that. We heard the Andrews Sisters do The Lady from 29 Palms earlier. This is Woody Herman and The Lady from Fifth Avenue. So she's getting around. And then before that, we heard from Artie Shaw doing Sweet Lorraine. You heard all right here on the Swing Shift Shuffle, 89.9 FM or WEVL.org. All righty here. Let's see if I can get all this crammed in this last set. Hopefully some Red Nichols, Louis Jordan, Joe Stafford, Claude Thornhill with Altwin or Old Vienna, and Cleo Brown is going to start us off with Breaking in a New Pair of Shoes.

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0: And that was Red Nichols and Company with Beat Me Daddy 8 to the Bar. Before that, it was Louis Jordan with I'm Gonna Move to the Outskirts of Town. And before that was Joe Stafford with Manhattan Serenade. And you heard All Right Here on the Swing Show, Shuffle 89.9 FM or WEVL.org, where I'm just waiting around for the whistle to blow. It should go off shortly. Like right about then, head on over to the time clock and punch out. And as we leave the factory this evening, the signs read as follows. A girl should hold on to her youth, but not when he's driving. Safety tips from the advertising executives of yesteryear right here on the Swing Shift Shovel. I am going to leave you with Ambrose and his orchestra with a little number entitled The Free and Easy.
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1: 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That spring can really hang you up the most. Moved it up to Rapunzel, and that's Warren Marsh Quintet. We also played Skylark, a medley with You Don't Know What Love Is. That's Mark Murphy. And we also gave you Memphis in June with Dave and Rebecca Frischberg. Started off with Speak No Evil, All for One, that's Flora Purim, and started you off with Ruby My Dear, that's Carmen McRae. 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

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Moved it up to Scrapple from the Apple, that's Charlie Parker. And we also featured for you I Got Rhythm, Eric Reed, So What, the classic, Miles Davis, and started you off with Revelation, Jerry Mulligan, all here on Songs from My Father, WEVL Memphis.

And that concludes a homespun collection of classics. You just heard Ruby, My Dear, Kenny Dorham, Waltz for Debbie, Bill Evans, Anthropology, Kitty Margolis, or Margolis, and started off with Naima with John Coltrane. All Songs for My Father, WEVL, Memphis.

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Giving you Putumayo Presents Jazz, collection of exceptional recordings by our beloved jazz legends. You just heard Anita O'Day, It Don't Mean a Thing If It Ain't Got That Swing. And we pushed it up to There Will Never Be Another You, There'll Never Be Another Chet Baker on that one. Zoot Sims, Someone to Watch Over Me, and Louis Armstrong we played with Oscar Peterson with I Was Doing All Right. Started off with Maxine Sullivan, Tain't No Use, and the King Cole Trio, Deed I Do, and started off with Nina Simone, My Baby Just Cares for Me. If you're listening and enjoying the music here on WEVL, well, never too late to donate. That's $40 or more can automatically make you a member for a year, and members will receive that bumper sticker plus that year's subscription to the WEVL program guide. 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Well, we're going to ease it out and have a wonderful day, night, and we'll see you in between.

Nevertheless, why stir up memory? I've been invited on dates. Could have gone but one far. Awfully different without you. I don't get around much anymore.

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great five royales there with Crazy, Crazy, Crazy. Little Willie John before that with Don't Play Around with Love. Heard Troubles from Mr. Lee Rogers. And we started the hour off with King George and the Kiddies and Boogaloo. All right, it's a quarter after 10 here at WEVL Memphis, 89.9 FM or WEVL.org. My name's Eric, and you're tuned in the basement where every Wednesday, 10 to midnight hour, soul and R&B. A lot of tunes for you this evening. And right now, we're going to hear one from Bobby Freeman and Swim.

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Uncle Willie Time from Bobby Miller. Before that, Tyrone Ashley and I Want My Baby Back. Wilmer and the Dukes doing a cover of the Stones with I'm Free. Your eyes tell you Junior Kimball when you look at the label, but your ears tell you that was Junior Kimbro doing Tram. And we heard from Bobby Freeman telling us to swim. All right, it's 33 after the hour here at WEVL Memphis, 89.9 FM, WEVL.org. 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Getting right back to it with some Buddy Guy.

All right, the great Eddie Kirk there with Monkey Tonight. We heard from Fred Williams and Teller. Triumph's Coming to Your Rescue. Heard from the Jewels there with Going, Going, Gone. The Turnaround, Somewhere a Telephone is Ringing. And we started that set off with Mr. Buddy Guy and The Treasure Untold. Let's get right back to the music. How about that? This is Miss Yvette Gomez. My man, a go-go.

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Mr. Hank Jacobs with Elijah Rockin' with Soul. Before that, we heard Willie Hobbs doing a nice cover of Them's Gloria. Louis Cachere before that with The Hen. Heard an early one from the Supremes from their first LP, a song called I'm One A Guy. And we started that set with Miss Yvette Gomez and My Man A Go-Go. 6 after the hour here at WEVL Memphis, 89.9 FM or WEVL.org. And we're just going to go right back to it without further ado. And hear one from Joe Capp and the Starfires.

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1: What you want?
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1: What you gonna do with it?
0: Don't ask me that.
1: You got any money to pay for it?
0: Well, I'm gonna tell you how that is.

I want before that. George Zimmerman and the Thrills. And I ain't got the money to pay for this drink. Heard some early Wilson Pickett there with the Falcons. Take this love I got. Tiny Tops, Topsy, miss you so. And we start things off with Joe Capp and the Starfires and Wobblin' Time. Getting back to the music. Without further ado, this is The Intentions.

Never in My Life. That was Mr. Lee Moses. Ted Taylor before that with Since You're Home. Dakota Staton before that with Let Me Know. We heard from Willie Wright and his Sparklers, and I'm going away. I'm leaving you, babe. Pardon me, I'm all tongue-tied. I'm leaving you, baby, and I'm going away to stay. That's what I wanted to say there. Gene Bowlegs Miller with What Time You Got. And we started things off with The Intentions, and I Don't Care. 36 after the hour here at WEVL Memphis, 89.9 FM, WEVL.org. And I'm going to be with you to the midnight hour, playing you the soul and R&B. All right, now, let's hear a Memphis record. This is Don Bryant.

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1: I've got to go on without you. That's the Van Dykes. Toussaint McCall before that with I Do It For You. Let Love Put You in the Loser's Seat, Joni Wilson. Before that, Emotions Blind Alley. Heard My World is Empty Without You. Nice cover there by Lee Fields. The Monitors and Cry. Lula Reed and Pudentane. And we started that last set of the evening off with Don Bryan and Doing the Mustang. Well, you heard the lady. It's time for me to go. Hope you enjoyed listening. I certainly enjoyed playing them for you. We'll do it again next week, Memphis.

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0: What do you say? Let's do one from your new album. You want to?
1: I'd love to, yeah.
0: Let's do Raining. You want to do that one?
1: Yeah, let's do Raining, yeah. It's our new single, Raining in My Heart.

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Where's she at? There she is.

0: All right. Hey, y'all. This is the River City Reveille coming to you here on WEVL Memphis. And I'm Melanie, your host, and we are just getting the show going today. And I did not plan it, but then we just sort of went that way with a opening set of duets. We just closed it out with Lucas Nelson and his sister Amy doing one called Can You Hear Me Love You from a live album of Lucas's put out back in 2012. And before that, we had Mavis Staples and Ben Harper, the title track of the album We Get By. And we started that set with Willie, as we always do here on the River City Reveille, always open with Willie. And today we heard Willie with Al Green, recorded out in LA back in 2004. One called Raining in My Heart, a song of Al Green's. All right, here on WEVL Memphis. Y'all stay tuned. I'll be here for the next couple hours. Got all sorts of good stuff coming your way. This next set, I recently saw there is a new documentary out about, well, it was supposed to be about John Prine, and Todd Snyder was helping a guy named Otis Gibbs make it, and then when Todd passed, Otis Gibbs continued to make it, but it turned into more of a tribute to Todd, in my opinion. But it's about Todd and John Prine and Keith Sykes and a bunch of other people. I would say Memphis figures prominently in it, but oddly enough, there's not any music in it, which is sort of weird to me. But anyway, thinking on that, we're going to hear in this set from Todd Snyder, Keith Sykes, and John Prine. And we're going to start with Todd Snyder here on WEVL Memphis.
1: All right. This is called Watering Flowers in the Pouring Rain, about a guy who used to roadie for Elvis and always kind of fantasized about it being the other way around. Come on, you guys can come through. To this day, Elvis Presley is believed to be alive and well in the great state of Michigan. Here we go.

All right, closing that set out right there with Keith Sykes doing one called Country Morning Music from the album Don't Count Us Out from 2001. Before that, we heard from John Prine, and the song was Same Thing Happened to Me from his album Lost Dogs and Mixed Blessings from 1995. And we started that set with Todd Snyder from the Cash Cabin Sessions, and we heard Water and Flowers in the Rain. And I'm playing those because I saw the new documentary, A Love Letter to Handsome John, about John Prine and Todd Snyder and Keith Sykes. So check it out if you haven't seen it. All right. Let's keep the music going. And we're going to go to one from Buddy Miller to start this next set right here on WEVL Memphis.

All right, closing out that set right there, we heard from James McMurtry from his album Complicated Game. We heard You Got to Me, Lucinda Williams from her album This Sweet Old World. We heard Paniola and started with Buddy Miller from his album United Universal House of Prayer. We heard Fire and Water. All right, here on WEVL Memphis. And if you like what you are hearing on this show or this station, please consider giving us your financial support. 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All right, we're going to go now to our album feature. And today we have Joe Tex. The album is Live and Lively. It's an Atlantic album. It is, we're going to hear side two of that album. And as always, I will post that album artwork on the River City Reveille Instagram. And here we go, right here on WEVL Memphis.

wig together, haven't we, baby? I remember when times were bad, you stood right by me, didn't you, darling? Oh, and I love you for that. And I don't want your little heart to want for a thing. Because if I've only got one life to live, like they say, then I want to spend that one life taking good care of you. Because, baby, I'm a true believer in an old saying that I heard a lady say one time. I was traveling through the world on my way somewhere. I don't remember where it was. But I remember this old lady sitting on her front porch looking at her hands that the years had wrinkled and twisted. And as she looked at her hands, she looked back up at me and she said to me, she said,

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0: This is the time of year that the box turtle can be seen, wandering about the land in search of food and a mate. 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I reckon so.
1: All right, before that message right there from Bashful Bob, we closed out our album feature today, and I brought in Joe Tex, one called Live and Lively. It's a 1968 Atlantic album. We heard Side 2, from start to finish, Love is a Hurtin' Thing, Don't Give Up, A Woman's Hands, You're Gonna Thank Me, Woman, Papa Was Too, and finishing off with Skinny Legs and All. And I have always been a big fan of Joe Tex, and the coolest personal story that I have is I grew up on a horse and cattle farm in Mississippi, and Joe Tex bought a horse from my dad once. He didn't come and pick it up himself, but still, Joe Tex bought one of our horses, so that's pretty cool. All right, going into our second hour this morning. This weekend, down in North Mississippi, it is the Hill Country Picnic, which is always quite an event, and gonna play some Hill Country to start this next hour, and not all the people I'm going to play are performing. Going to start this with R.L. Burnside, who sort of started the whole thing down there. And here is R.L. doing Death Bell Blues right here on WEVL Memphis.

throw the picnic ground blowing it. It happened days I didn't know your name. Why should I worry? It's all in vain. But now she's gone, and I don't worry. Sitting on top of the world. Went down to the station. Looked down in the yard. Get me some freight train. Work done got hard. But now she's gone. I don't worry. 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

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Somebody.

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1: All right, closing out that set of music right there, giving you a little taste of the Hill Country Picnic sounds. Alvin Youngblood, Heart, closing out that set right there, doing Alberta, and he will be playing at the festival this weekend. We heard from Otha Turner and the Rising Star Fife and Drum Band, doing Station Blues, and Otha's granddaughter, Shardae Thomas, will be carrying on that tradition of the fife and drum. And started that set with R.L. Burnside, who will have some of his relatives carrying on those traditions of the Hill Country Blues this weekend. We heard from R.L. Death Bell Blues, and you are hearing it all here on WEVL Memphis. This show is the River City Reveille, and I'm your host, Melanie, coming to you here live on Thursday mornings from 6 to 8 a.m., and you can catch the show again on Tuesday afternoons from 4 to 6, so thank y'all for listening whenever you do. Going to get this next set started with one from Bruce Springsteen here on WEVL Memphis.

night, Kudzu Kings closing out that set right there with Mississippi Mud. 49 Winchester did Second Chance. We heard Charlie Rich in there doing Rolling with the Flow and started that last set with Bruce Springsteen. All right, here on WEVL Memphis. 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All right, back to the music. Here is some Widespread Panic for all those people headed to Red Rocks this weekend.

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All right, closing out that set right there with Warren Zevon doing his take on Poor, Poor, Pitiful Me. Before that, we heard from the Beatles doing one called Slow Down, from Sharon Jones and the Dap Kings, Making Up and Breaking Up, and started that set with Widespread Panic, All Time Low. All right, here on WEVL Memphis. We are going to keep the music rolling because we are quickly running out of time. Going to go to a live recording. This is from Willie Nelson's 90th birthday party out at the Hollywood Bowl. And we're going to hear this one, Ronnie Crowell, Waylon Payne, Emmylou Harris, and probably some others I'm forgetting. Right here on WEVL Memphis.

closing out that set with one from the album No Mercy in This Land from Ben Harper and Charlie Musselwhite. That's from 2018. Charlie Musselwhite will be playing down at the Hill Country Picnic this weekend. Before that, we heard one taken from 2024, Willie Nelson's 90th birthday party out at the Hollywood Bowl. We heard It Ain't Over Yet, Rodney Crowell, Emmylou Harris, Waylon Payne, and Mickey Raphael. And y'all, I am out of time. This has been another edition of the River City Reveille. I'm Melanie, your host, and I am here with you live on Thursday mornings from 6 to 8 a.m. and then again on Tuesday afternoons from 4 to 6. So thank y'all for listening. Whenever you do, stay tuned to WEVL all the time. Gonna leave you with one more, and this is from Frank Sinatra and Duke Ellington, right here on WEVL Memphis.

0: Hi, you're listening to WEVL Memphis, Tennessee. This ID comes to you courtesy of Ashwin Rajesh. A mild-mannered fast food critic during the day, but when an empty stage cries out for help, he transforms himself into Sitar Man. He's good for your soul. He's good for your mind. He comes from a distant land, but he's a new American hero. Let's buy from him.
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Good morning. My name is Virginia, and you are listening to the Memphis Mystery Train here on WEVL 89.9 FM. Started off this morning with Mark Egger Stewart and Arkansas is Nice, followed by Galt McDermott and Duffer in F, and that last one was Vacations with Dave Brubeck, who will also be playing later. Next up, I've got Fabian Del Sol with Give Me Time.

the Appleson Stereo with Can You Feel It? And I hope you can. And before that, Pearl in the Oysters with Kid Manatee. Teenage Fan Club in Back of My Mind. And started with Ryan Adams and My Winding Wheel. You're listening to the Memphis Mystery Train here on WEVL 89.9 FM. And next up, let's do... Jim Ford with Love on My Brain on WEVL.

This is the time of year that the box turtle can be seen, wandering about the land in search of food and a mate. Why not do a favor for a hard-shelled friend? Stop and carry the turtle to safety if you see it trying to cross a busy road. Turtles devour many harmful insects, and they're a gardener's friend. I reckon so.

and a couple bands there that I don't play nearly enough. That was Cutworms with Ballad of a Texas King. Before that, King Khan and the Shrines, who I also never play enough, with I Want to Be a Girl. Natural Child with Little Magic. Matthew Sweet and I've Been Waiting. Grease Green with Costa Brava, and started with Snow Globe and We Have No Heat. Next up, let's do new stuff from our own Ben Abney and the Hurts with Uncle Dan.

0: Boy, what's the matter with you?
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0: What?
1: That done my daughter run off with the undertaker, and I'm about to die, and ain't got nobody to bury me.
0: Son, don't let it bother you. Listen here. 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

0: my, my. Yes, yes.
1: Good morning. If you are just tuning in, this is the Memphis Mystery Train, and my name is Virginia. I'm here every Thursday from 8 until 10 in the morning. That one was Fats Waller, who is always a joy. That was Don't Let It Bother You. Before that, George Harrison, and If Not For You. Tame Impala with Retina Show, and started off with new stuff from Ben Abney and the Hurts and Uncle Dan. Next up, since we're here for the music, this is the Olivia Tremor Control and Jumping Fences on WEVL.

My very favorite Ween song. I cannot wait until they're here. That was Roses Are Free. Before that, Sunbeam, Sound Machine, and Real Life. Jay Retard and Wounded. Elliot Smith with Georgia, Georgia, and started with The Glands and Straight Down. And you are listening to the Memphis Mystery Train. My name is Virginia. Next up, I have Nina Simone with Forbidden Fruit on WEVL.

precious gift of love. Yeah.

getting close to the end here. That was Reginald Chapman and Foxygen with There Is This Thing. Vacations before that with Away. Palehound with How Long. And Ale Mayahu Ashete with... It's a very long word, and it'll be on my Facebook playlist, because I'd rather do that than be insulting and say it completely wrong, which is a guaranteed. This next one I can pronounce. This is Peach Pit and Give Up Baby Go on WEVL.

0: And that does it for me today, as we would all say here. That was Delicate Steve and Africa Talks to You. Before that, Nona and It's All Right, and started with Peach Pit and Give Up Baby Go. I'll be back next week with the Memphis Mystery Train, and please stay tuned to all the other great programming here. We've got E-Town up next, and then the album feature, and lots of music coming your way. Have a great weekend, and I'll see you then. WEVL Memphis.
1: Hi, this is Nick Forster. This week in E-Town, we're going to revisit one of our favorite shows, and it starts right now.

0: from Red Rocks Amphitheater in Morrison, Colorado, it's E-Town on the Road with this week's guests, Amos Lee. And from Atlanta, Georgia, the legendary and award-winning Indigo Girls. I'm Helen Forster. Right now, here comes Nick Forster.
1: Thanks, Ellen. Welcome, everybody, to Red Rocks Amphitheater. We do at least one show a year from this amazing spot. It's always so powerful to walk out on that stage and look up at the rock walls and seating for 9,000 happy fans. That's what it looks like today. Whole lot of people, music lovers out there at Red Rocks. You might not think that this combination, the Indigo Girls and Amos Lee, is an obvious one, but it's one that really works. It's rooted in mutual respect and appreciation for good songwriting, good singing. Amos Lee, as some of you know, grew up in and around Philadelphia. He then lived in New Jersey. He went to college in South Carolina, began his career as a school teacher, but he was also moonlighting as a bartender, and then he slowly but surely made a name for himself, opening shows for people like Mose Allison and eventually Bob Dylan and Nora Jones, who turned out to be somebody who really helped him get started. Amos Lee, of course, now is really well established. He's headlining big shows like this one and sounding great. Let's go out to the stage at Red Rocks right now and listen to Amos Lee along with his band.
2: Good evening, Red Rocks. How you doing tonight, y'all?

0: Thank you so much.
1: That's Amos Lee and his band live on stage at Red Rocks Amphitheater. Here's a part of my conversation that I had with Amos right before the show. Amos Lee, good to see you.
2: Hey.
1: Welcome back to E-Town. It's been a long time.
2: I know. It's Boulder Theater.
1: Yeah. I want to start, I guess, by asking you just about playing at Red Rocks and the vibe, the energy, the feeling, the love that flows down from those rock walls.
2: This is something that's honestly otherworldly.
1: Yeah.
2: It doesn't feel like it fits with the rest of life.
1: It's a sacred space, isn't it?
2: It is.
1: Yeah.
2: Truly, it's a majesty here.
1: Well, I'm so glad you're here. Full house, sold out with the Indigo Girls. You have a new record. You made it in Marlboro, New York. I grew up right across the river from there, but I never heard of Marlboro, New York.
2: Yeah, it's a small town. The drummer in my band, it's his studio.
1: Yeah.
2: And we just went and laid it down for like 2 weeks.
1: Yeah.
2: Hung out.
1: You've worked with a lot of producers before, and this one was just you driving the bus and getting the songs down. And
2: yeah, but it's always so collaborative.
1: Yeah, totally.
2: You know, it's never me.
1: Yeah.
2: It is always we.
1: Yeah. I was thinking about the versatility and the range of choices you could make in the future, because in the last little while, you did your record that was a tribute to Chet Baker. You also did your record that was a tribute to Lucinda Williams.
2: I adore her.
1: Yeah, she's so great. You've created this amazing ability to embrace and interpret so many different styles. Your next cover could be, you know, Led Zeppelin or Luther Vandross or the Carter Family, or, you know, it could be.
2: Yeah.
1: You've got that range and flexibility that I can't think of anyone else who. I mean, first of all, the Chet Baker thing was a brave move, but it's a beautiful record.
2: Thank you.
1: Yeah.
2: It's just the things I love. You know, when I love something, it feels genuine.
1: Yeah.
2: That's monstrous stuff.
1: Yeah.
2: You listen to it and you're like, nah, this sounds easy. No, it's wild singing, man. But also, the songs are so great, like Lucinda. They welcome you all the way in, and it's not hard to be at home in them.
1: The thing about Chet Baker that's hard to understand is how he can command the song with what seems like very little effort. He's just so in the pocket and so relaxed. And I guess it comes from being a trumpet player. I don't know where it comes from.
2: I think he was just feeling the vibe. I mean, also, he's just beyond naturally gifted singer.
1: Yeah.
2: Just, and he obviously understood mic dynamics being a trumpet player.
1: Yeah.
2: And I think that played a lot into his singing. I mean, some of the stuff, it's like, was that one take?
1: Right.
2: That's insane.
1: With the band playing. Yeah.
2: Yeah.
1: Well, your band sounded great, too, covering that stuff. That was really the musicians you assembled. It's good choices.
2: Thank you.
1: Yeah. Briefly, I just want to touch on the fact that you've always been really candid about your own struggles that you've had just to be okay.
2: Oh, yeah.
1: And like the Indigo Girls, I suspect that's allowed your fans and people who are connected to you musically to find a deeper way of just feeling common ground with you.
2: I hope so. I mean, the goal is just not feel as alone. I mean, our existence is so solitary in so many ways. To put it in kind of more scientific terms, we are pack animals. And we're losing, some of us are losing the pack, and some of us are losing ourselves. And the saddest thing to me is when someone suffers alone.
1: Yeah.
2: You know, suffering is going to happen. But when you have support, and you have friendships, or you have family, or whatever it might be of music, that makes it at least bearable.
1: Yeah.
2: And I think that this epidemic of loneliness is really the troubling part of the modern existence.
1: Exacerbated by technology.
2: Yeah. It's a funny thing because it brings people together and it also divides them. It's this weird kind of like complex relationship we have with this thing that we haven't been using for very long.
1: Yeah.
2: But I think that the human elements of what I feel drawn to, like music and community, they're the only things that really, when I'm at the bottom, they bring me back.
1: Yeah. Do you have that same kind of community when you're home and off the road?
2: You know, it's an interesting life when you're a touring musician.
1: Yeah.
2: It's pretty broken. Also, getting older, people just pair off. So the answer, genuine answer to that is not really. I have friends who I love and I adore, but a lot of them live other places.
1: Yeah.
2: People have moved and people live everywhere. So,
1: are you still in North Philly or where do you live?
2: I'm actually in like the woods, in the weird woods right now. I'm living kind of, I mean, I'm solitary, which is why I've been writing so much and also have needed so much therapy. But yeah, man, I'm lucky, dude. I'm so lucky, and I'm so grateful for everything. Like, it doesn't take much to go, this is amazing.
1: You know, the whole thing is sort of like surreal and ridiculous when you look back on it.
2: It is.
1: And yet you filled that spot every time.
2: Yeah.
1: And you continue to writing, recording, curating, thinking about ways you can express yourself.
2: Thank you.
1: Yeah. That's Amos Lee backstage at Red Rocks. We're going to have more of my conversation with Amos later in the show, but right now, let's go back to the stage and hear another song from Amos Lee and his band.
2: Such an honor to be back here with y'all. Thank you for being here. Thanks for supporting us. Thanks for all the love. Can't just thank you enough, y'all. Hope to get it back tonight and give you as much as you're giving me.
0: Dreamland.

0: you so much, y'all.
1: That's Amos Lee on stage at Red Rocks, along with his band, Jaron Olevsky, Zach Janikian, Jay White, Lee Falco, and Mandy Fair. His latest record is called Transmissions. Amos and the band will be back to play some more music later on. And coming up, the Indigo Girls, right after a break.
2: Your visit to E-Town is made possible in part by the Scientific and Cultural Facilities District, or SCFD, one of the largest cultural funding mechanisms in the United States, supporting nearly 300 organizations in the greater Denver area. 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

Hi, this is Nick Forster. You are listening to E-Town, and we are here at this remarkable venue, Red Rocks Amphitheater in Morrison, Colorado. I mentioned that Amos Lee is going to be back to play some more music later on with his band. And now, here's what's next. The Indigo Girls, of course, are musical legends. There is a recent documentary about their career. They have been so influential for so many artists who felt that the Indigo Girls gave them permission and encouragement to speak with their own voice. They have been champions for women's rights, for LGBTQ rights, for civil rights, for the preservation of the environment, and the preservation of our democracy. They have not backed down. They've been loud and proud, but also have been making some beautiful music all along. They've been on E-Town a few times over the years, and we're so happy to welcome them back again. Let's go out to the stage at Red Rocks right now for the Indigo Girls.

0: Thank you. Thank you.
1: Let's go backstage right now for my conversation with the Indigo Girls. Amy and Emily, so good to see you both.
2: You too.
1: I'm so glad we get to be backstage here at Red Rocks for your sold-out show with Amos Lee. The whole journey continues.
2: Yeah, it does.
1: Speaking of the journey, there's a great documentary that has recently come out on Netflix. That's all about you guys. And it's called It's Only Life After All. And I watched it, and it's just such an amazing story. Your journey starting in elementary school and into high school and coming back together, and then the impact and the evolution and the audience. And I know you're aware of it all, but it must have been amazing to see it in one chunk in a documentary.
2: Alexandria Baumbach was the director, and she edited it, most of it,
1: yeah,
2: herself. And like Amy had a treasure trove of documentation, old tapes and interviews,
1: yeah,
2: and recordings and all that stuff. So we had no idea what the documentary was going to end up being like. And there's a million ways to tell the same story.
1: Right.
2: And we really appreciated her approach. She got really into our community and then our personal struggle. She really, she has a way of disarming you, and you feel free to really open up. And so it's a very, very honest, personal look at all these years that Amy,
1: yeah,
2: and I have been working together. So it's very,
1: yeah,
2: true to our story.
1: It's beautifully told, and it also sets your music in context, which I know is really important to you, because it talks about the activism, it talks about the moment, it talks about the communities you created. It reveals that confluence, which isn't always natural, between performing and activism. That's not an easy fit, but you guys found a way.
3: It wasn't like we were first musicians and then, okay, now we're going to do activism and we have to figure out how to make it work. We were like already activists in our young ages and brought up in our,
1: yeah,
3: families that way. And so we alienated, you know, a lot of people probably, but just being gay alienated people. So,
1: yeah,
3: you know,
1: just being women,
3: yeah, that's right. Good point. That's the first thing that alienated people. And then it just built from there.
1: Well, I mean, I think it's funny because, of course, it's a double-edged sword. You alienate some people when you're outspoken, and you endear yourself to people and connect on a deeper level when you're outspoken. Did you pay a price for your activism?
3: I wouldn't trade it for anything.
1: Yeah.
3: Your career does, just by virtue of that happening, it lasts longer, I think. It's not
1: totally
3: that we thought about that. We didn't think, like, if we do it this way, it'll seem organic and it'll last longer.
1: Well, you don't think about it when you're in your 20s or whatever anyway. But I mean, I grew up just down the road from Pete Seeger. So he was the first guy I saw playing music on behalf of his values. And so when I had an opportunity to shift from just playing in Hot Rise and touring and creating Eat Down, it was absolutely in my bones already, because that's, I just watched him do that.
3: Yeah.
1: And the first person I reached out to really was like Pop Staples and Joan Baez.
3: Yeah.
1: And those are the people I brought to come to E-Town in the early years.
3: But, the royalty.
1: Well, for me, that's just, that was the whole point, right?
3: Yeah.
1: We're,
3: mm-hmm,
1: trying to shift the conversation.
3: Yeah.
1: Speaking of shifting the conversation about activism and integrity and community, then came Barbie.
2: Good segue.
3: Who would have thought?
2: I mean, Barbie just really fell out of the sky. One day her manager called and said, they want you in the trailer for the Barbie movie. And then when we found out it was Greta Gerwig who was directing it, that it was just like, oh, we'd love to be involved with this. But we had no idea if the song would be in the movie at all. That was such an honor that she chose one of our songs and that it was featured as part of the story. It was pretty exciting, very unexpected.
1: That's so cool. And
2: it's
1: now
2: really
1: there's
2: cool.
1: An entire generation of kids who think that's a brand new song.
2: Yeah, that's right. That's right.
3: Thank God Emily wrote that song.
2: I mean, what a,
3: it's been,
2: what
3: it
2: a
3: has
2: fluke.
3: Served us well.
2: What a fluke.
3: It was a mind-blowing experience right at the right time when, you know, you're using all your muscles to keep your career going and you're trying to just stay inspired and,
1: yeah,
3: all that. And then something like that happens and it's just like, wow, that's, you can't chase that. That's luck.
1: Yeah. Is there anything special about playing at Red Rocks that just speaks to you? It's a pretty cool spot.
3: Everything. We always think about when we played here with Patti Smith.
2: Yeah,
3: that's like the most special moment still for me.
2: Yeah, me too.
1: But I don't know another venue where the orientation and the energy of 9,000 seats coming down to the stage, which is at the bottom. I don't know another venue like that where it's, you know, the sheer rock walls that just direct all that juice right down to you.
3: It's a funnel. It's amazing.
1: I don't know of another place like that.
2: The other thing is that you have to be hardy to attend a concert here because you don't know if you're going to get rained on, hailed on.
1: You usually will.
2: And you have to really want to be here, and people really want to be here, and that coupled with the just incredible musical experience.
1: Yeah.
2: And if it's not the greatest venue in the United States, I don't know. There's very little that compares to it.
1: Yeah.
2: It's always a thrill to play here.
1: It's special. Couple more things, and I'll let you go. One, you are both now moms of daughters. Does it change anything in terms of your day-to-day or your activism or your engagement or your sense of community?
2: What was a lot of focus on yourself and your own path in life then really becomes all about the focus on your child's. It's quite profound. And then there's the love of your child that it was inconceivable to me.
1: Yeah. It's a whole other dimension for your heart to discover when that happens.
2: It is. Yeah.
3: Yeah. And you learn so much, and they always ask questions that are, that make you think about what you believe and what you preach to everybody else, the things that you're working on, you know?
1: Yeah. Last thing I want to just ask you about is Amos Lee. What brought you two together?
3: Well, we're fans, but we met him.
2: Huge fans, yeah.
3: In San Diego the first time, right?
2: Yeah,
3: I
2: think it's not the easiest thing in the world to bring two acts together in a co-bill.
1: Right.
2: And as Amy said, we're both fans, and he's just a super cool guy. We love his band and his crew, and he's also magnanimous with his time and his stage. You know, I was like, come and sing and hang out, and which is how Amy and I are, so it's a really good fit in terms of that.
1: Well, thanks again, Amy and Emily, the Indigo Girls backstage at Red Rocks. So great to see you both.
3: Thank you.
1: That was my conversation with the Indigo Girls backstage before their show. Right now, let's get back to the stage for some more music live from Red Rocks with the Indigo Girls.

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0: I love you, Red Rocks. Love you.
2: That's Amy and Emily, the Indigo Girls, live on stage at Red Rocks, along with their band, Carol Isaacs, Jeff Fielder, Claire Kenny, Lucy Wainwright Roach, Matt Chamberlain, and Lyris Hung. Their latest is called Look Long. That's the Indigo Girls, live on stage at Red Rocks.
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0: So great to hear the Indigo Girls live here at Red Rocks. They have been such champions for so many great causes, and they've made so much great music for so long. And it's so interesting to see these two audiences, because Amos Lee's fans and the Indigo Girls fans might not have crossed paths, obviously, but they found something really beautiful to celebrate here at Red Rocks. And of course, this is such a great reminder that music brings us together, breaks down boundaries, and really is a sort of a celebration and a demonstration of what we all have in common. Right before the show, I asked Amos Lee about the Indigo Girls. Here's what he had to say.
1: I've known them for a long time. I think we met in 2008 or 9 or something like that. Yeah. We did a run together. I mean, I grew up listening to them.
0: Yeah.
1: And I'm a huge fan. And whenever there are any town that I'm at, I go to their show. But I haven't really hung out with them as much as we've been hanging on this tour.
0: Yeah.
1: But they're so good.
0: Yeah.
1: And I'm so glad they're getting their flowers right now. It's like amazing. Overdue. I kind of think they're underrated in a lot of ways, because to me, they're like iconic artists who have an incredible amount of hits. And I'm just like honored to be anywhere near the stage with them. And just everything that you could want as an artist is what the Indigo Girls are.
0: Yeah, it's so cool, including the added bonus of them being candid and honest about everything they're going through in their songwriting and in their interviews.
1: Yeah.
0: And being activists on behalf of the greater good and trying to make good stuff happen.
1: Definitely.
0: Pretty cool. And then they're in Barbie. So, yeah.
1: Yeah. Bonus.
0: Your band sounds incredible, by the way.
1: Thank you.
0: Congratulations on all your success, man.
1: Really nice. Thank you for saying that.
0: No, I appreciate it, Amos. Really do. So right now, let's go out to the stage at Red Rocks and welcome back Amos Lee and his band.
2: Thank you so much, y'all. How about the Indigo Girls? So honored to be here on this show with them, to play this beautiful, spectacular, majestic place, and to share that with y'all and these people on stage.

All right, everybody, we're running out of time. I want to once again thank Amos Lee and his band. Thanks to the Indigo Girls and their band. Thanks to our friends at AEG, including Don Strasberg. Thanks to Tad Bowman and his crew at Red Rocks. And, of course, thanks to the E-Town folks, Taylor Den, Todd Ayers. Special thanks to Helen Forster. I'm Nick Forster. Hope you can be with us next week right here in E-Town.

0: This is a production of E-Town.
1: And this is WEDL Memphis. Time now for our weekly WEDL album feature this week. The latest from Tift Merritt. It's called Sugar, right here on WEDL.

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And there's Merle Haggard, please, Mr. DJ. Heard from Ernest Tubb before that, I'm Gonna Make Like a Snake. He recorded that with 1968 and heard him calling out to Buddy Charlton on the steel and Steve Chapman on the guitar. And we started today's Back to the Country with Connie Smith, Nobody But a Fool Would Love You. And we're going to hear next from Charlie Walker.

And there's Charlie Pride, The Day the World Stood Still. We heard from Ray Price and the Cherokee Cowboys doing Another Bridge to Burn. And we started that set with Charlie Walker, Fast Way of Living. And you're hearing it all right here on Volunteer Radio, FM 89.9. Up next, Jimmy Martin and the Sunny Mountain Boys.

And there's old Hank, Why Should We Try Anymore? And we heard from Zeke Clements and his Western Swing Band doing Brown's Ferry Boogie. He recorded that one in 1948. About 11 years before that, Zeke was the voice of Bashville in Disney's Snow White, 1937. And we started that set with Jimmy Martin and the Sunny Mountain Boys doing Will the Circle Be Unbroken. And you're hearing it all right here on Volunteer Radio. And this is Ken with you for Back to the Country. We're going to hear some fancy pickin' nicks from Tommy Emmanuel and David Grisman. This is Farm and Funtime.

All right, well, we ended that set with Hank Snow from 1962. You take the future, and I'll take the past. And we heard from James Intveld doing This Place Ain't What It Used to Be. And we started off with some picking from Tommy Emmanuel and David Grisman, one called Farmin' Fun Time. And you're hearing it all right here on Back to the Country with Ken. 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All right, well, we're going to get this next set started with one from Heather Miles.

And there's Marty Robbins from 1958, The Hands You're Holding Now. And we heard from George Morgan doing Cry Baby Heart. And Heather Miles started us off in that set with Who Did You Call Darlin' To Last Night. All right, here on Volunteer Radio and Back to the Country. And up next, Tennessee Ernie Ford.

That's all. Bob Wills and the Texas Playboys with the Texas Playboy Rag. And we heard from Billy Lee Riley and his Little Green Men doing Flying Saucer Rock and Roll. And if you like that classic rockabilly, be sure to tune in every Friday evening, 7 to 9 p.m. right here on WEVL for The Rock House, hosted by Lonnie. Lonnie always does a great show for us. And we started that set with Tennessee Ernie Ford, Kiss Me Big. And we're going to hear next from Skeeter Davis.

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1: All right. Well, before that message, we heard from the Browns Ferry 4 doing I'll Fly Away. They recorded that one in 1946. The Delmore Brothers, Grandpa Jones, and Red Foley. Red was filling in that day for Merle Travis doing the bass part. And we heard from June Carter Cash, some help on vocals from her hubby, Johnny Cash, Will You Miss Me When I'm Gone. Great old original Carter family tune. And we started that set with Skeeter Davis, her big hit from 1962, The End of the World. And this is Ken with you for Back to the Country. We have 1 hour down, one more hour of country and western music for you, so hope you can stay with me. We're going to hear next from George Jones.

And there's David Davis and the Warrior River Boys doing Frankie and Johnny. Slim Whitman before that, a hit from 1953, North Wind. And we started off with George Jones doing Hank Williams, You're Gonna Change or I'm Gonna Leave. And you're hearing it all right here on Volunteer Radio. Ken with you for Back to the Country. And here's one from Waylon.

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And everybody knew you did.

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And if you spoke at all, you just said hi to Big John. Somebody said he came from New Orleans, where he got in a fight over a Cajun queen and a crashing blow from a huge right hand sent a Louisiana fella to the promised land, Big John.

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Big Bad John, that is Jimmy Dean, number one hit from 1961. Ernest Tubb before that did The Last Goodbye, and Waylon Jennings started that set with Old Five and Dimers Like Me. Right here on Volunteer Radio, FM 89.9. This is one from Mark Chestnut.

All right, well, that was Bobby Bear, Greasy Grit Gravy. That one going back to 1977. Got to hear some vocals on that one from Waylon and Willie and Shel Silverstein. And we heard from Del McCorry and the Dixie Pals going back to 1973. It's In My Mind to Ramble. And we started the set with some 90s country from Mark Chestnut. It sure is Monday. And this is Ken with you for Back to the Country here on Volunteer Radio. I want to remind you that WEVL is listener-supported. 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All right, well, we're going to get this next set going with an early hit from Loretta Lynn, 1962. This is Success.

And there's everybody's grandpa, Grandpa Jones, one called Don't Look Back. John Prine did Spanish Pipe Dream, and Loretta Lynn started us off with Success. And you're hearing it all right here on Volunteer Radio. This is Ken with you for Back to the Country. And we're going to do one next from Willie, Georgia on My Mind.

And there's Marty Robbins with El Paso. And we heard from B.J. Thomas doing, Hey, Won't You Play Another Somebody Done Somebody Wrong song. And you are hearing it all right here on Volunteer Radio, FM 89.9. Ken with you for Back to the Country. And we are down to the last 9 or 10 minutes of the show. So let's carry on while we can and hear this one from Wynn Stewart.

0: Alright, well that was a brand new one from 1 Acre West, The Night the Lights Went Out. And Wynn Stewart before that did Above and Beyond. And this is Ken, thanks so much for joining me today for Back to the Country. Hope I played something that you enjoyed, and if so, please join me again same time next Thursday, noon to 2, for more country music. Hope you enjoy the rest of your day.
1: Start your engines! I want everybody to put your hands together. Yeah. Like that. Beautiful. This is a little polka for you. Okay? Everybody ready? Good.

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1: And thank you one more time, one more week for tuning in to WEVL Memphis with a lovely address of 89.9 FM and streaming all over the universe at WEVL.org. It's Thursday afternoon, 2 o'clock, a little bit past, and you are in the clinic with the doctor. It is my job to get you prepped for the weekend. And I can't think of a better way to make you feel good than to kick it off with the band.

0: And that was the North Mississippi All-Stars. Just a reminder, Hill Country Picnic's coming up real soon. Prior to that, we heard from the band live at the Academy of Music back in 1971, doing Up on Cripple Creek. And we open the show, as we always do, with the one and only David Lindley in El Rayo X Live, asking the question of questions. Do you want to dance?
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0: And this next song goes out to the royal family. Yes, I mean the royal family of Lake Shawnigan. Hope I can pronounce that right. Shawnigan Lake in British Columbia. So, Marilyn, Maurice, and Cheryl, let's run that rain away with the Lone Bellow.

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0: And that was Chuck Prophet from Age of Miracles. And he would walk 1,000 miles just to make you smile. And the doctor would play 1,000 tunes if you promise me you're smiling. Prior to Chuck Prophet, we heard an instrumental from Shane Thero from Dirty Power. Name of the song is Old Man. And prior to that, Marshall Chapman from her wonderful CD, Songs I Can't Live Without. Bringing up a little bit Elvis, Don't Be Cruel. And all that's right here, WVL Memphis.
1: Sitting on the dock of the bay, watching the tide roll away.
2: Hi, I'm Steve Cropper. The Tennessee Wildlife Resources Agency wants to remind you that wearing a life jacket is the single most effective way to survive an unexpected fall from a boat. Just wear it.
1: I left my home in Georgia.
0: It's been a while since I sat on the dock of the bay.

0: Baby, baby, baby. Bobby McFerrin from Medicine Man, and that was all vocals and Bobby beating on his legs and chest. No instruments were harmed in the making of that fantastic song. We opened up this second set in the clinic, providing treatment for you. California Dreamin', but not by the Mamas and Papas. That was Queen Latifah. After that, we heard new music from Alex Amen. Name of his album is Son of Amen, Cabin by the Sea. And then we heard a really cool instrumental, Los Straitjackets, from their most recent CD, Somos. Bumper Car was the name of that one.
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0: And that was the Turnpike Troubadours from The Price of Admission doing Be Here. You can definitely hear some Irish in that song, can't you? Prior to that, the master of the plugged-in ukulele, Jake Shimakaburo, along with Kenny Loggins from Jake and Friends doing Why Not. And prior to that, a live version of Take It Easy performed by the Eagles. And all that's right here at WEVL Memphis. And you are in the clinic with the doctor. If you have any comments, drop me a line, thedoctor@wevl.org, or the phone number in the studio here, 901-528-1990. And this next song goes out to Nurse Benny, who should be getting on the Iron Bird and coming home from the land that time forgot.
1: She hates my mama. She hates me.

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2: And let's go over the music we heard in that set. And this is The Doctor Presents. Started off with Lyle Lovett and his big band live in Texas, She's No Lady. New music, Memphis jazz group, The Soul Ingredient, products of Central High School's music program and featuring on alto sax, Jackson Hankins, son of Eddie, one of WEVL's prize programmers. Name of that CD, The Cookbook, and the tune we heard, And Then It Happened. We heard Lyle Lovett doing Grateful Dead's Friend of the Devil from the dedicated album. Then Shannon McNally from Special Edition doing Hello, and she was on stage at South Main Sounds last week and put on a great show. Eric Lindell from Low on Cash, Rich in Love, doing Gil Scott-Heron's Lady Day and Johnny Coltrane. Benny Spellman, classic New Orleans fortune teller. And lastly, we heard from Tedeschi Trucks Band, Mad Dogs and Englishmen Revisited, doing The Box Tops, The Letter. Hope you're enjoying yourself. I know I am.
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0: And that was Carl Weathersby doing Lay Down Sally from an album, Blues Power, the Songs of Eric Clapton. 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
0: And Mike Campbell and the Dirty Knobs have a brand new album out, Mission of Mercy. And we're going to be hearing Bongo Mania right here, right now.

Good.

Bye.

And that was Feel All Right, performed by British Columbia's own Adam Robert Thomas. Before that, King Sunny Ade from Nigeria, just grooving in that African way. Time to get the keys out, lock the doors up once again. A reminder, love and hope trumps hate. And we are closing out with England's Mumford and Sons from their most recent album, Prize Fighter. Let's hear about that banjo.

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Volunteer Radio. Thanks for tuning in today. We just heard from Dead with Don't Look Down. Before that was Low Cut Connie with Shake It Little Tina. We also heard from Rich by the Yeah Yeah Yes, as well as I Want You by Mama. And we started the show off with The Road to Nowhere by the Talking Heads. Up next, we're going to hear from A Savage with Thawing Dawn.

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We just heard from Waxahachie with Much Ado About Nothing. Before that were the Black Keys with On the Game. Preceding that was Horse Girl with Sea Life Sandwich Boy. And we also heard from Sharon Van Etten with Idiot Box. 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Up next, we're going to hear from Honduras with Illusion.

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We just heard from Holy Wave with Son of Sound 2. Before that was Limes with I Don't Have a Car. Preceding that was Delta Spirit with Trash Can. And we also heard from Courtney Barnett featuring Chastity Belt with Different Now. 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

Hi, I'm Leslie Colley. I've spent more than 10 years on Tennessee's Duck River, talking to townspeople, families, farmers, scientists, local officials, and business people. 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

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Right now, I got to tell you about the fabulous, most groovy bell bottoms.

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And don't forget, your voices will be on the CD.

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1: 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My name is Steve, your host for the Deep Blues Show, bringing you 2 hours of classic and traditional blues. We started off the program today with Luther Guitar Jr. Johnson performing live at the Rhinebourne. That was the Rhinebourne Boogie, out on a CD issue, 1999, Rhinebourne Club up in New Hampshire, if I'm not mistaken. Lots of good blues coming your way, so stick around. We're going to hear from Magic Slim next. This is from his release, Raising the Bar. This is Shame. Magic Slim and the Teardrops here on WEVL, Memphis.

that song called Skinny Minnie from Snooks Eaglin off of a 1995 CD put out through Blacktop Records. That was Soul's Edge. Snooks Eaglin right there. We also heard from Carrie Bell on the harp. That was One Day from a Blind Pig release. Mellow Down Easy there from Carrie Bell. Let's hear next from Robert Nighthawk performing live on Maxwell Street, 1964. This is from a documentary called And This Is Free. A song called The Time Have Come. Robert Nighthawk here on WEVL, Memphis.

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1: Every day, caregivers of Alzheimer's patients are searching for answers to questions like,
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1: Go to AHA.

have Mr. Charlie Musselwhite. That was Crazy for My Baby from the Vanguard release Blues Never Die. There from Charlie Musselwhite. Also, we heard from Hound Dog Taylor and the House Rockers there from 1971 recording made for Alligator Records. That was Give Me Back My Wig from Hound Dog Taylor down in Baton Rouge, Louisiana. We're going to hear next from Jimmy Witherspoon some jazzy blues. This is called the Lonely Boy Blues out on Stony Plain Records. Jimmy Witherspoon here on WEVL Memphis.

from the Big Three Trio, including Willie Dixon there on bass. That was Cool Kind Woman. I pulled that from a Columbia release of the Big Three Trio. Plus, we heard from Otis Rush, recording for Cobra Records back in the day. That was Jump, Sister Bessie. Jump from Otis Rush. Let's hear next from Elmore James and his Broom Dusters. Recordings made in the early 1950s. This is called Sunny Land from Elmore James here on WEVL, Memphis.

from Roy Milton and his Groovy Blues LP. That was Taint Me. And we also heard from John Lee Hooker there recording a little something called Peavine from John Lee. Up next, here is Floyd Jones performing with his friends John Brim and Johnny Shines back in the early 1950s. This is Big World. Floyd Jones here on WEVL, Memphis.